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2: As warm weather...

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9: Nor'easter affects the entirety of Long Island for the entirety of the weekend. We're looking at maximum wind speeds around 31 miles an hour on Saturday. Windy and rainy all the way through Sunday. Coastal flood warning continues until 6 o'clock Sunday. All of this peters out by the end of the day on Monday.
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2: Nor'easter affects the entirety of Long Island for the entirety of the weekend. We're looking at maximum wind speeds around 31 miles an hour on Saturday. Windy and rainy all the way through Sunday. Coastal flood warning continues until 6 o'clock Sunday. All of this peters out by the end of the day on Monday.
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3: Nor'easter affects the entirety of Long Island for the entirety of the weekend. 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
2: Nor'easter affects the entirety of Long Island for the entirety of the weekend. We're looking at maximum wind speeds around 31 miles an hour on Saturday. Windy and rainy all the way through Sunday. Coastal flood warning continues until 6 o'clock Sunday. All of this peters out by the end of the day on Monday.
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2: 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Just log on to

0: Through Sunday. Coastal flood warning continues until 6 o'clock Sunday. All of this peters out by the end of the day on Monday.
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2: Nor'easter affects the entirety of Long Island for the entirety of the weekend. We're looking at maximum wind speeds around 31 miles an hour on Saturday. Windy and rainy all the way through Sunday. Coastal flood warning continues until 6 o'clock Sunday. All of this peters out by the end of the day on Monday.
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1: Nor'easter affects the entirety of Long Island for the entirety of the weekend. We're looking at maximum wind speeds around 31 miles an hour on Saturday. Windy and rainy all the way through Sunday. Coastal flood warning continues until 6 o'clock Sunday. All of this peters out by the end of the day on Monday.
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0: 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Rhythm.

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2: Nor'easter affects the entirety of Long Island for the entirety of the weekend. We're looking at maximum wind speeds around 31 miles an hour on Saturday. Windy and rainy all the way through Sunday. Coastal flood warning continues until 6 o'clock Sunday. All of this peters out by the end of the day on Monday.
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1: 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What guy told about an eager new salesman he had? On his third day, a man appeared in the showroom and asked to drive an SUV. When it left the lot, the guy asked if they could drive through town. New salesman told him, wherever you'd like to go. A few minutes later, the guy parks, excuses himself, and returns with a bag of dry cleaning, throws it in the back. A few blocks later, the guy pulls over at a supermarket, returns with a bag of groceries. The salesman's amused, but says nothing. Next stop, a florist. Finally, the salesman suggests they return to the dealership. He asked the guy how he liked the SUV. Loved it, the guy says. Asked about a trade-in. The guy says he doesn't actually have one, but he'll be back when the time comes. Grabs his stuff, says a quick thanks, and jumps into a waiting Uber. Buzz Chu, Chevy Cadillac, Southampton. They've seen it all.
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Good morning. Acoustic Sunrise is on. I'm Finn. I play B-sides and rarities, cover songs, live tracks, stripped-down favorites, and laid-back classics. James Taylor is the next artist to play on the King and I musical classic. It's Getting to Know You at EHM. Getting to

0: Long Island's home for music lovers, 92.9 and 96.9 EHM. Seth Avett of the Avett Brothers singing Greg Brown's Good Morning Coffee on Acoustic Sunrise. Simon and Garfunkel with a song that's not quite appropriate to the season yet. We heard A Hazy Shade of Winter. Getting to Know You from James Taylor was in the set, and the Bare Naked Ladies started everything off paying homage to their favorite Beach Boy and Brian Wilson. The Pretenders and Joe Jackson are in our next set. Thanks for joining us.
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Good morning. Acoustic Sunrise is on. I'm Finn. If you'd like to communicate, you could do so via email this morning. 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Some finger picking now from Leo Kottke.

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0: Long Island's home for music lovers, 92.9 or 96.9 EHM. Nick Drake was so influential not only to musicians during his own time, but musicians that followed. Jake Bugg caught the Nick Drake bug and gave us Pink Moon for Acoustic Sunrise. Not Fade Away from the Rolling Stones played. It was Sixth Avenue Heartache from the Wallflowers before that. Roseanne Cash and John Leventhal together on Wouldn't It Be Loverly, the cover. Jack Gets Up from Leo Kottke played. Blues Traveler was in the set with Hook. It's Different for Girls, says Joe Jackson, and the Pretenders started everything off with Brass in Pocket. There's more stripped-on favorites and laid-back classics coming. Warren Zevon and the late, great Dolly Parton are next.
1: 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Chief among these is Buzz's unique market research. Sure, he reads the memos from the guys in Detroit and their New York advertising agencies. That's all fine. But Buzz says there's one thing he knows that they don't. Eastern Long Island. For decades, Buzz has been known to frequent the docks in Montauk, the back streets in each village, and most recently, farm stands on both the North and South Forks. Yeah, farm stands. Buzz says he sees and learns so much there. Watching customers, listening to the workers, checking out the cars. Happily, Buzz sees the familiar Buzz Chu license plate holders on a good number of cars and trucks, both in front and back of the farm stand. So Buzz would like to thank his farm stand friends, Mike, Caitlin, Jose, Alex, Edward, Lisa, and all the others. 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Homegrown.
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I'm Finn with Acoustic Sunrise. I play B-sides, cover songs, live tracks, and rarities. I play stripped-on favorites and laid-back classics, and I play legends like this guy.

0: 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Ausgier on the cover. That was Nirvana's Heart-Shaped Box that we just heard. It's Hard to Be a Saint in the City from Bruce Springsteen played. Couple legends back-to-back because we heard Bob Dylan before that. Buckets of Rain is what we got from Bob. Glenn Phillips and Toto at Sprocket started the 8 o'clock hour with All I Want. There's more coming from George Harrison and John Mellencamp next.
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Good morning. I'm Finn with Acoustic Sunrise. If you'd like to reach out, try email this morning, finn at WEHM.com. We played a Nick Drake cover earlier in the program. Cello song from Nick Drake is on now.

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Mike in Palo Alto, California is streaming at WEHM.com. Wanted to hear some U2. It's early in California. Here's a mellow song.

0: Long Island's home for music lovers, 92.9 and 96.9 EHM. Legend has it Shaky Graves was named by a hallucinating fan. Dearly Departed, the song from Shaky that we just heard. Pinball Wizard in the set from Pete Townsend before that. Every Breaking Wave from U2 played. Sting did Fields of Gold. It was Nick Drake's cello song in our set. Dog Days Are Over from Florence and the Machine played as well. George Harrison did Beware of Darkness. And John Mellencamp started the long set of Acoustic Sunrise music with Human Wheels. There's more stripped down favorites and laid back classics coming. Another hour starts with Randy Newman and Lucinda Williams next.
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0: Really funny? Join David Sedaris at the Stoller Center in Stony Brook. 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The man behind Me Talk Pretty One Day, Calypso, and the Santa Land Diaries is known for turning everyday life into comedy you'll be talking about long after the show. David Sedaris, October 4th at Stoller Center. 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
1: 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One guy told about an eager new salesman he had. On his third day, a man appeared in the showroom and asked to drive an SUV. When it left the lot, the guy asked if they could drive through town. New salesman told him, wherever you'd like to go. A few minutes later, the guy parks, excuses himself, and returns with a bag of dry cleaning, throws it in the bag. A few blocks later, the guy pulls over to a supermarket, returns with a bag of groceries. The salesman's amused, but says nothing. Next stop, a florist. Finally, the salesman suggests they return to the dealership. He asked the guy how he liked the SUV. Loved it, the guy says. Asked about a trade-in. The guy says he doesn't actually have one, but he'll be back when the time comes. Grabs his stuff, says a quick thanks, and jumps into a waiting Uber. Buzz Chu, Chevy Cadillac, Southampton. They've seen it all.
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Acoustic Sunrise is on. I'm Finn. I play B-sides, live tracks, rarities, and cover songs. I play stripped-down favorites and laid-back classics as well. 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
1: 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Not really a love song, but a good song from R.E.M. there, The One I Love. Little Martha from Allman Brothers was in the set. Jack Johnson did Banana Pancakes, and Eagle Eye Cherry was at the top of the 9 o'clock hour doing Save Tonight. The Black Crowes and Badfinger kick off our next set. Thanks for joining us.
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0: 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Good morning. Acoustic Sunrise is on. I'm Finn. If you'd like to connect, we could do so via email today. I'm Finn at WEHM.com. It took 2.5 decades for Beck to release a cover song. This is the one he chose. The Neil Young classic plays on Acoustic Sunrise.
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1: 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Sturgill Simpson from the John Prine tribute album, Broken Hearts and Dirty Windows, gave us Paradise on Acoustic Sunrise. Bridge Over Troubled Water from Paul Simon preceded that. L. King in the set with X's and O's. It was Bruce Coburn's Lovers in a Dangerous Time before that. Old Man from Beck played. David Gray did Back in the World, and No Matter What from Badfinger was towards the top. The Black Crowes started everything off with She Talks to Angels. We're back tomorrow morning at 7 a.m. with more stripped-down favorites and laid-back classics. Acoustic Sunrise, that is, continues at 7 a.m. We'll use the Monkees and the Mavericks to take us to 10 o'clock and change gears next.
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1: 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Chief among these is Buzz's unique market research. Sure, he reads the memos from the guys in Detroit and their New York advertising agencies. That's all fine. But Buzz says there's one thing he knows that they don't. Eastern Long Island. For decades, Buzz has been known to frequent the docks in Montauk, the back streets in each village, and most recently, farm stands on both the North and South Forks. Yeah, farm stands. Buzz says he sees and learns so much there. Watching customers, listening to the workers, checking out the cars. Happily, Buzz sees the familiar Buzz Chu license plate holders on a good number of cars and trucks, both in front and back of the farm stand. So Buzz would like to thank his farm stand friends, Mike, Caitlin, Jose, Alex, Edward, Lisa, and all the others. 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

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Good morning, I'm Finn. If you'd like to communicate, we could try email today, finn at wehm.com. We're headed to the corner of the musical map where the Red Hot Chili Peppers are hanging out. That's Southern California, to be specific.

0: Long Island's home for music lovers, 92.9 or 96.9 EHM. Classic songs sprinkled in with some new songs. That's the latest from Leon Bridges' new album. The genre-bending Light the Way is what we just heard. Back in the USSR from the Beatles preceded that. Red Hot Chili Peppers in the set with Aeroplane. And Friday, I'm in Love on a Saturday from The Cure started the set. Green Day and XTC kick things off for us next.
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Tom O'Dell was relatively unknown in the United States till he teamed up with the Lumineers. Together, they gave us this, Can Old Lovers Just Be Friends? 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

0: 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On what could be a wet, windy weekend, Michigander gives us new music. Freaking Out is what we just heard. Tight Connection to My Heart from Bob Dylan preceded that. Dawes gave us Things Happen. It was Los Lobos and Bertha in our set. Can Old Lovers Just Be Friends is performed by Tom O'Dell with the Lumineers on backups. 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

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Good morning, I'm Finn. If you'd like to reach out, try email this morning, finn@wehm.com. The Bodines are the next step on our musical journey. 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

0: Long Island's home for music lovers, 92.9 or 96.9 EHM. They've been up, they've been down, they've been all over the musical map. EHM's sticking with the Jayhawks and their latest Keeping Our Heads Above Water. David Bowie in the set with Heroes, Good Things from the Bodines played, and Prince started the 11 o'clock hour singing When Doves Cry. 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

92.9 and 96.9 EHM. I love the story on this. Sturgill Simpson presumably bored with his career. So he released a new album under a pseudonym, Johnny Blue Skies. His band, The Dark Clouds, gave us a new album, Mutiny After Midnight. And the song we love on is Situation. It plays now.

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0: Long Island's home for music lovers, 92.9 and 96.9 EHM. That's Lake Street Dive in the new music bin. Lake Street Dive gave us You're Never Around. Thing Called Love from Bonnie Raitt preceded that. Nathaniel Rateliff and the Night Sweats was in there with Heartless. We heard There She Goes Again from Velvet Underground. It was Johnny Blue Skies and the Dark Clouds on Situation before that. A Girl Like You from the Smithereens played, and Oasis started everything off with Whatever. It's been a pleasure hanging with you. My name's Finn. Back tomorrow morning, 7 a.m. with Acoustic Sunrise. Vinnie Marino's in next.
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0: 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That's new from role model High Hopes 3000. His new album is called Chuck Timely and the Hourglass. Buffalo Springfield before that, for what it's worth. Big Head's Hot and the Monsters, Bittersweet. 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I'm Vinnie Marino. 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

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You're in the middle of another long set of EHM music for Christine in Greenport's Noah Kahn.

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0: Long Island's home for music lovers, 92.9 and 96.9 EHM. That new one from Alabama Shakes, I Feel Hope Coming. The band's new album is called I Must Be Dreaming. Talking Heads before that from Little Creatures, and She Was. Wonder Horse with Purple. Paul and Linda McCartney from Ram, that's Three Legs. Noah Kahan, Doors. Suzanne Vega from the Pretty in Pink soundtrack, Left of Center. And Tom Petty and the Heartbreakers doing a Lucinda Williams song, Change the Locks. EHM weather, rain today, very windy, highs in the mid-60s. For tonight, rain, very windy, lows in the upper 50s. For tomorrow, rain, very windy, once again, highs in the upper 60s. Tomorrow night, rain, little breezy, down to 59. And for Monday, rain, highs in the mid-60s. I'm Vinny Marino in the next long set of EHM music, Led Zeppelin, Patti Smith, and Elvis Costello on 92.9 and 96.9 EHM.
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0: 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That's new from Phoebe Bridgers. Her new album is called Lost Weekend, and you heard that song, Lost Boys. Elvis Costello before that from this year's Model, Pump It Up. Blur, There's No Other Way. Patti Smith, People Have the Power. Jack Johnson, The Horizon Has Been Defeated. And Led Zeppelin B-side, it was the flip to the Immigrant Song, Hey Hey, What Can I Do? I'm Vinnie Marino. Here's what you can do to fill up your closet with some of the coolest things you could ever own. 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

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You're in the middle of another long set of EHM music for Julie in Mastic Beach, Mumford & Sons with Chris Stapleton.

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This long set of EHM music continues for Artie in Bayport. Matt Berenger with Roseanne Cash.

0: Long Island's home for music lovers, 92.9 and 96.9 EHM. That's new from Jesse Wells. Won't You Come Out Tonight? His new album is Masks Off. The Clash from Combat Rock rocked the Casbah. Matt Berenger with Roseanne Cash doing the Velvet Underground's Who Loves the Sun. Grateful Dead, the live playing in the band. Mumford & Sons with Chris Stapleton and Here. Plimsolls, A Million Miles Away. And John Fogerty, Blue Boy. EHM weather. Hope you've got an umbrella or at least a poncho. Going to be raining today. Very windy. Highs in the mid-60s. For tonight, rain. Very windy with lows in the upper 50s. For tomorrow, some more rain. Very windy. Highs in the upper 60s. Tomorrow night, rain. Breezy with lows in the lower 60s. And for Monday, yeah, rain. Highs in the mid-60s. I'm Vinnie Marino in the next long set of EHM music. 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

0: 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That's new from Kells. The song is Gone from her latest EP, Dirty Blues Princess. In Excess before that, Need You Tonight, Cage the Elephant, Cigarette Daydreams, Paul Simon from One Trick Pony, Late in the Evening, Death Cab for Cutie, Riptides, B-52s from Cosmic Thing, Rome. And 35 years ago this past week, we first heard an album that completely changed music. Do you remember when you went out and bought Nevermind? Probably got a CD because LPs were not back in fashion at that point. I remember getting it, hitting track one, and it blew my mind, probably yours too. We just heard Lithium off of Nevermind, Nirvana. EHM weather, one thing in common throughout the weekend, rain. Very windy with rain today, highs in the mid-60s. For tonight, rain, very windy, lows in the upper 50s. Tomorrow, rain, very windy, highs in the upper 60s. Tomorrow night, rain, breezy, lows in the lower 60s. And for Monday, rain, highs in the mid-60s. I'm Vinnie Marino. 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

0: Long Island's home for music lovers, 92.9 and 96.9 EHM. That's new from Pete Yorn, All the Beauty, which is the title track from his new album. Springsteen before that, Out in the Street from the River. Happy birthday, boss. He is 77 years old. Wilco, Out of Sight, Out of Mind. The Cure, Just Like Heaven. Peter Bjorn and John Young Folks, and Van Morrison with John Lee Hooker. Gloria. I'm Vinnie Marino. While you're dodging the rain, you can take EHM wherever you might go. It's very simple. You need the TuneIn app. Just head on over to wherever you get your apps from. 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Just make sure your smartphone is waterproof. In the next long set of EHM music, Lou Reed, Stevie Wonder, and The Church on 92.9 and 96.9 EHM.
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You're in the middle of another long set of EHM music for Frankie in Middle Island, Casey Musgraves.

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0: Long Island's home for music lovers, 92.9 and 96.9 EHM. The latest from Michigander, Freaking Out. The band's new album is called Over Before You Know It. The Church, Under the Milky Way from Starfish. Great guitar sound on that. Camp Gave Us Mistakes. Stevie Wonder from Songs in the Key of Life. Sir Duke. Casey Musgraves, Dry Spell. Lou Reed from New York, Busload of Faith. And the Mavericks, I Hope You Want Me Too. EHM weather, don't ignore those storm warnings, because it could get pretty nasty out there, or at least stay away from the beach, all right? We'll have more rain tonight, very windy, lows in the upper 50s. For tomorrow, rain, very windy, highs in the upper 60s. Tomorrow night, rain, breezy, lows in the lower 60s. And for Monday, rain continues, highs in the mid-60s. That's going to do it for me, Vinny Marino. I'll be back again tomorrow at noon. Jared's up next. We'll get him started with another long set of EHM music, including The Smithereens, John Mellencamp, and Bob Dylan on 92.9 and 96.9 EHM.
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Good afternoon. Jared Anderson taking over. Thanks for hanging out with us. You're right in the middle of a long set of EHM music as we keep it rolling with John Mellencamp, one from 1998. This is Your Life Is Now.

0: Long Island's home for music lovers, 92.9 and 96.9 EHM. Really like that song, Medium Build, It's Not Easy, Falling in Love. Maggie's Farm from Bob Dylan, Your Life Is Now, the John Mellencamp tune. Here the Smithereens, Behind the Wall of Sleep. We played Sharon Jones and the Dap Kings, 100 Days, 100 Nights, and we rambled on with Led Zeppelin in that set. Let's see here, the Hamptons Film Festival. 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

92.9 and 96.9 EHM. My YouTube algorithm recently took me on a journey about Beck's song Loser and how he created that, and it was a great reminder at what a phenomenal artist overall Beck is. Loser is a great song, and not to shortchange it, but I think he's got about a dozen songs that I might rank a little bit higher than that one. He's got a wide variety of great music now, including his new stuff. Beck's new album is Ride Lonesome. Here's the title track to Ride Lonesome.

92.9 and 96.9 EHM. Thanks for making us part of your weekend. I mentioned a little bit ago we'd get to a tune from the record company. So without further ado, let's play you one from 2017. This is Baby, I'm Broken.

0: Long Island's home for music lovers, 92.9 and 96.9 EHM, Fontaines, D.C. right there. That's Marianne. Fontaines, D.C., new album Dopamine Chamber comes out in October, which is almost here. Tom Petty's Free Fallin', Baby M Broken from the record company, Sunny Afternoon from the Kinks. We went to a new one from Beck, that was Ride Lonesome. Rudy Can't Fail, the song from The Clash, and we played Shadowboxer by Fiona Apple. Well, a dreary weekend is going to continue, and some flood warnings in the area, so please stay dry, please stay safe. Low temperature tonight in the mid-50s, cloudy skies through the night, rain chances all day again tomorrow, and a high in the mid-60s. Monday, you guessed it, more rain, high in the low 60s, rain chances here for the next several hours, so embrace it, I guess. That's all you can do. 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

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Another acoustic sunrise with Finn returns tomorrow. Catch that every Saturday and Sunday morning right here on EHM. One from the great Lucinda Williams, She's Too Cool to Be Forgotten.

0: Long Island's home for music lovers, 92.9 and 96.9 AM. Brand new from Death Cab for Cutie, that's Stone Over Water. Beast of Burden from the Rolling Stones, Too Cool to Be Forgotten, the Lucinda Williams track. We played The Replacements, Can't Hardly Wait. 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We played Lucinda Williams a couple of moments ago, and she and her band are coming to Flagstar at Westbury Music Fair on October 14th. 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Amy Mann in seconds. 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

92.9 and 96.9 EHM. Hopefully you are staying as dry as possible and hanging in there in this weather. If you've got friends and neighbors that you need to check on, please do so, and take care of one another here with a nor'easter blowing through the area. Got some strong winds, of course, and rain chances here for the next few days. Goose now, this is brand new music. This is Good to Be.

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This is not a testimonial at all. I have no idea if it's going to be good or not, but I was reading about a new podcast coming out called 2004, the year indie rock broke, all about alternative indie rock music. And some great artists have signed up for interviews for this, including The Shins, Death Cab for Cutie, and these guys, the Decembrists, are part of that. If you happen to listen to it, let me know if it's any good. I'm going to probably add that on my list of several things to listen to. Without further ado, here are the Decembrists.

Long Island's home for music lovers, 92.9 and 96.9 EHM. Vince Staples, that's Cotton, Burning Down the House. Don't try that at home. That was the Talking Heads. The Decemberists, Burial Ground, Rebel Rebel from David Bowie, Good to Be You, the Goose Song, Walking on the Moon. That was the Police, and That's Just What You Are was the Amy Mann track that got that set going. Your weather forecast, it's wet, it's windy out there. Our low temperature tonight.

0: Tonight in the mid-50s, rain all night, rain again tomorrow, temps in the 60s, Monday again, low 60s, and more rain. It looks like we dry out Monday night into Tuesday at this rate, so we'll continue to keep you up to date there. There's some coastal flood warnings and a lot going on, so more weather details at WEHM.com. 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

0: Long Island's home for music lovers, 92.9 and 96.9 AHM. I'm Jared Anderson. Hope you're staying safe and as dry as possible, I guess. I don't know. Maybe you're out there dancing in the rain this weekend. Either way, stay safe out there. That was Role Model High Hopes 3000, running down the last set of music here for you. Peter Gabriel, Salisbury Hill. We played Handsome Boy Modeling School with The Truth. 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Sing the Changes from The Fireman and Paul McCartney, and Get It While You Can from Janis Joplin. 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

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Here's one from Chet Faker. It's This Time.

92.9 and 96.9 EHM. Say hello to Stephanie in Patchogue. I played a Fontaine's DC song not far ago, and Stephanie said, hey, can you play another Fontaine's DC song? So might as well. Let's go back to 2019. Here's Boys in the Better Land.

0: Long Island's home for music lovers, 92.9 and 96.98 FM. Sheryl Crow, Jesse Wells, new song, that's Freedom Bus. Depeche Mode, Never Let Me Down Again. Heard Boys in the Better Land, Fontaine's DC. Music by request for Stephanie and Patchogue. Thank you. Little Feet, Long Distance Love. This time for real from Chet Faker. Heard Nick Lowe's I Love the Sound of Breaking. And this year's Love from David Gray. Taking a look at your weather forecast. No surprises. Rainy, dreary, windy, coastal flood warnings in place. Be safe out there. Our temperature tonight in the mid-50s. More rain chances again tomorrow, high in the mid-60s. We'll be in the low-60s on Monday with more rain. Finally, Tuesday looks like we start to dry out. Grateful Dead on the way. 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

92.9 and 96.9 EHM. I'm Jared Anderson. Thanks for spending your Saturday night with us. Thanks for spending time. Appreciate it. It would be lonely if I was just playing music by myself, so thank you. Let's go back to 1995. The supergroup was Golden Smog. Members of the Jayhawks, Soul Asylum, Wilco, and more. Here's the song called V.

Long Island's home for music lovers, 92.9 and 96.9 AM. That's U2, Street of Dreams. Someday Never Comes, John Fogerty and Dawes. Heard V by Golden Smog. Don't Go Back to Rockville, the REM song. We played Phantom Limb from the Shins. I just saw them open for Weezer. 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Keeping it going with the Cranberries. 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

92.9 and 96.9 EHM, you are right in the middle of a one-hour-long set of EHM music, which means we got at least half an hour or so to go. A lot of songs in a row here as we continue some great songs. Let's play a new one from the Revivalists. 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

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Maybe a forewarning from the band Coin about artificial intelligence here. I don't know. Maybe they got a glimpse into the future. Here's one called Chapstick.

0: Long Island's home for music lovers, 92.9 and 96.9 EHM. New music that's gone from Kells. Heard the Specials, Enjoy Yourself, Chapstick from Coin, Emerson, Lake & Palmer from the beginning, The Revivalists' new song, Heartstop, Tunnel of Love, Bruce Springsteen, and Linger from the Cranberries. Thanks for being with us tonight. Don't forget coastal flood warnings in place and just rain for the next few hours. Our low temperature tonight will be down around 57 degrees, cloudy again tomorrow, and a high temp in the mid-60s. More rain on Monday, and a low of about 62 degrees. Does look like by Tuesday we finally start to dry out, but in the meantime, please be safe, and please check on everybody in your neighborhood. I'm Jared Anderson. Have a great rest of your night. Stay dry, stay safe out there, and keep it right here for another long set of EHM music. More good tunes on the way. Bob Dylan, The Heavy, The Clash, and more. 92.9 and 96.9 EHM.
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2: The storm continues tonight. Rain showers, maybe some thunderstorms possible late. Temperatures down around 56 and very breezy, gusts up to 45 miles per hour. For tomorrow, showers, thunderstorms possible in the afternoon. A high near 70 and very windy. Wind gusts tomorrow up to 40 miles per hour. And Monday, more showers, temperatures in the upper 60s.
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